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3: Good morning. The health minister announced a new virtual health care system yesterday, but said patient medical records will not be transferred to the new service provider. According to Brunswick News, John Dornan said there's no deal in place for the old e-visit virtual care provider to hand them over, and he didn't offer an explanation why. The revelation was made as Dornan announced the new rebranded virtual care NB service would be launched next month. Premier Susan Holt's approval ratings under pressure this quarter, according to a new Angus Reid survey of Premier's performance across the country. Her approval rating plunged 13 points, largest drop in the country, but she's still around 41%. The survey shows growing political discontent across the country. Only Manitoba's Wab Kinew holds majority support at 61%. Next door, Nova Scotia's Tim Houston fell 5 points to a 35% approval rating. The poll highlights challenges facing several provincial leaders in the country. The office of Beausejour MP and Trade Minister Dominic LeBlanc is clarifying some of his comments about New Brunswick's shale gas moratorium. LeBlanc had previously made comments that Ottawa would be an enthusiastic partner of natural gas development here if the moratorium on fracking was canceled. His office later issued a clarification to Brunswick News, formally recognizing such a decision on the shale gas moratorium is strictly a provincial one. LeBlanc's earlier remarks fueled concern among some environmental advocates and opposition MLAs that pressure from Ottawa could push New Brunswick to reconsider its stance on fracking. Tensions are quickly escalating between the U.S. and Iran again after a series of fresh attacks. With peace talks falling apart, new attacks from both sides. President Donald Trump promised major strikes will be launched against Iran while also pledging to take control of Karg Island. That's Iran's export hub, as well as other Iranian oil and gas infrastructure. Iran says the recent U.S. actions could find them stuck in an endless quagmire in the Middle East. In sports, the World Cup is underway. Host Mexico beat South Africa 2-0 in the opening game. Korea down Czechia 2-1. Canada's first games against Bosnia-Herzegovina this afternoon. In the Stanley Cup final, Hurricanes beat the Golden Knights 4-2 to take a 3-2 lead. Week 2 of the CFL kicked off last night. Hamilton beating Winnipeg 37-27. The Blue Jays, Red Sox, and Yankees all had yesterday off. Now you're up to date. I'm Daryl Good.
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5: 104.9 Wave weather today, mostly clouds. We could see some showers by this afternoon. A high of 17 degrees. For tonight, 10 to 15 millimeters of showers and a low of 9. Showers ending in the afternoon for tomorrow, another 5 millimeters and a high of 15. And clouds for Sunday with a high of 19 degrees. It's currently 9 degrees outside the Wave studios. Next tide's going to be low in the Bathurst Harbor this morning at 8:54. And your time is 6:06. Looking like kind of a indoor type weekend. Yes, those sunny, warm days are behind us now as we look towards wet weather, especially into tomorrow and Sunday. It's all right. It happens. One day closer to summer, June the 12th. Happy Friday, TGIF. We've made it. It's Wave Mornings. 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

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Made me get up and have a step, even at 6:10 in the a.m. I mean, wasn't good dancing, but was still dancing. ABBA, and let's keep dancing. Aha! 80s, 90s, and more. Good Friday morning to you. It's Wave Mornings on 104.9 The Wave. Jeff saying hi. 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

0: Aha, take on me, 104.9 The Wave, Wave Morning, 6:13. It's Jeff saying hi. Of course, summer just a little over a week away, but it's pretty much here now. Certainly starting to feel like it. I was out yesterday afternoon taking down some winter paneling from our side porch and bit. Boy, oh boy, did I get bit. The mosquitoes and black flies all over the place. Some scratching. I got red marks all over my legs and arms here this morning. Tough situation, let me tell you. But these are the things that happen this time of year. And of course, with the kind of clouds and showers we're going to have this weekend, won't be any better, but watch out for that. I did put on sunscreen yesterday, so, you know, at least there's that.
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0: 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We'll keep you in the know with your latest news update coming up in about 7 minutes. Your news, weather, and sports. And, of course, the world of sports. The spotlight shining on the FIFA World Cup, which is a huge deal to begin with, but also the fact that it's being played in North America, U.S. and Canada as host. And Canada, with its first game today at 4 o'clock our time against Bosnia Herzegovina. Go Canada, go. Your news update coming up.
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5: Good morning. Fishers in several areas around the Gulf are tied up at the docks today instead of out on the water. Their decks are loaded with traps which they had to remove from the water by yesterday on orders from DFO because of a number of right whale sightings in the Gulf, including one five-year-old who was spotted entangled in gear off the coast of Shipigan earlier this week. In all, 30 fishing grids have been closed temporarily and some possibly for the rest of the season. A St. John man is dead after the vehicle he was in was rear-ended by a transport truck near Edmonston. RCMP say the collision occurred Wednesday night just before 10 on Route 2 in St. Basile. Police say a truck failed to stop, collided with the back of a car. A passenger, a 26-year-old man, died at the scene. Three other people were taken to hospital. The driver of the truck wasn't hurt. The cause of the crash remains under investigation. The New Brunswick Public Prosecution Service will not appeal the acquittal of an RCMP officer charged with assaulting an Eskazoni First Nation woman. Corporal Andrew Whiteway was found not guilty on May 1st after being accused of using excessive force while arresting Christina Gillis during a call for help with her distressed daughter in Woodstock in June 2024. Whiteway testified he punched Gillis in the face twice and held her down with his knee. Gillis' family launched a letter-writing campaign urging an appeal, but according to Post Media, the Crowns decided against it. It's a little cheaper to fuel up this morning. Regular self-serve gas is down 3.6 cents a liter to a new maximum of $1.76.5. Diesel dropped 4 cents with the new maximum 217.3, and furnace oil's down 3.9 cents to 210 a liter. In sports, host Mexico beat South Africa 2-0 in the opening game of the World Cup, and then Korea beat Czechia 2-1. Canada's first game's this afternoon against Bosnia-Herzegovina. Carolina has a 3-2 lead in the Stanley Cup final after beating Vegas 4-2. In the CFL, Ticats beat the Bombers 37-27. The Blue Jays, Red Sox, and Yankees were all off yesterday. Now you're up to date. I'm Daryl Good.
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8: 104.9 Wave weather, mostly clouds for today, a high of 17, some showers tonight, amounts 10 to 15 millimeters, and a low of 9. Showers ending in the afternoon on Saturday, about 5 millimeters, a high of 15, and clouds for Sunday, a high of 19. Next tide is low in the Bathurst Harbor this morning, 8:54. Your current temperature is 8 degrees outside the Wave studios at 6:34. Well, a well-known St. Quentin manufacturer is bringing its operation to Bathurst. Some industry coming to our area, which is really cool. Get some more details on that. We get an audio link for you over there on our Facebook page. Also just posted up the Morning Mind Buster for today, giving you a chance to win a couple radio bingo booklets. Most of us never even touched this. What the heck are we talking about? We'll get to that coming up in just a few. TGIF, we've made it. Happy Friday, June the 12th. Thanks for tuning in.
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0: Back to you, Brian Adams. 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Jeff with you live in the studio here at the Wave Studios, St. Peter Avenue. So glad to have you along. Thanks so much for starting your day with us as we move towards that morning mind buster. Just get the old brain thinking on the go here on an early Friday morning. Get your day started on the right foot kind of thing. Recent survey, over 90% of people have never touched this. What do you think it is? Over 90%. That's almost everybody. This could be, I don't know, this is an interesting question. It's the Cibinaut of Cibinauts. Could be any number of things. Maybe even a CBA. Could be anything for that matter. I don't know. Recent survey, over 90% of people have never touched this. And I can tell you right now, right off the hop, based on some early answers, it's not their toes. As far as the official answer is concerned. So we'll tell you what it is later in the show, of course. But for now, you can give us an answer just for answering. Your chance to win a couple radio bingo booklets for this coming Tuesday's Radio Bingo with Charlie's Cat Rescue and the Kinsman Club of Bathurst. So once again, recent survey, over 90% of people have never touched this. What do you think it is? Facebook or call 548-8851.
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0: 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Jeff saying hi. Had a huge fight with the dad joke writer a few minutes ago, so he's gone. Hopefully he doesn't come back. These are the jokes that he left. This one says, hiking in your 40s is a great way to meet new people. Today I met two paramedics, three nurses, a cardiologist, and nearly met Jesus. Whoever designed wet wipe packs where you pull one out and four come with it should have been put in charge of ATMs. Yeah, who made them in charge of the ATMs and then more money comes out of them. All right, we'll end there. There it is. It's the worst comedic segment in radio history. Dad jokes. You just heard why.
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3: Good morning. The health minister announced a new virtual health care system yesterday, but said patient medical records will not be transferred to the new service provider. According to Brunswick News, John Dornan said there's no deal in place for the old e-visit virtual care provider to hand them over, and he didn't offer an explanation why. The revelation was made as Dornan announced the new rebranded virtual care NB service would be launched next month. Premier Susan Holt's approval ratings under pressure this quarter, according to a new Angus Reid survey of Premier's performance across the country. Her approval rating plunged 13 points, largest drop in the country, but she's still around 41%. The survey shows growing political discontent across the country. Only Manitoba's Wab Kinew holds majority support at 61%. Next door, Nova Scotia's Tim Houston fell 5 points to a 35% approval rating. The poll highlights challenges facing several provincial leaders in the country. The office of Beausejour MP and Trade Minister Dominic LeBlanc is clarifying some of his comments about New Brunswick shale gas moratorium. LeBlanc had previously made comments that Ottawa would be an enthusiastic partner of natural gas development here if the moratorium on fracking was canceled. His office later issued a clarification to Brunswick News, formally recognizing such a decision on the shale gas moratorium is strictly a provincial one. LeBlanc's earlier remarks fueled concern among some environmental advocates and opposition MLAs that pressure from Ottawa could push New Brunswick to reconsider its stance on fracking. Tensions are quickly escalating between the U.S. and Iran again after a series of fresh attacks, with peace talks falling apart, new attacks from both sides. President Donald Trump promised major strikes will be launched against Iran while also pledging to take control of Karg Island. That's Iran's export hub, as well as other Iranian oil and gas infrastructure. Iran says the recent U.S. actions could find them stuck in an endless quagmire in the Middle East. In sports, the World Cup is underway. Host Mexico beat South Africa 2-0 in the opening game. Korea down Czechia 2-1. Canada's first games against Bosnia-Herzegovina this afternoon. In the Stanley Cup final, Hurricanes beat the Golden Knights 4-2 to take a 3-2 lead. Week 2 of the CFL kicked off last night. Hamilton beating Winnipeg 37-27. The Blue Jays, Red Sox, and Yankees all had yesterday off. Now you're up to date. I'm Daryl Good.
4: Thanks, Daryl. 104.9 Wave weather. Mostly clouds for today. A high of 17. Showers tonight, 10 to 15 millimeters and a low of 9. Showers ending in the afternoon on Saturday amounts 5 millimeters with a high of 15, and clouds for Sunday with a high of 19. Next tide's going to be low in the Bathurst Harbor this morning at 8:54. Current temperature just about 9 degrees outside the Wave studios, and your time is 7:05. All right, another weird, wacky Guinness World Record's been broken. How and why? We'll tell you more about that. That's coming up on Weird News. Also, fill in the blank Friday fun today as well. It is your Friday of June the 12th. Thanks so much for starting your day with us.
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0: 104.9 The Wave, Wave Mornings, Kim Mitchell, go for a soda, 712. Jeff saying hi, let's do the news. All right, a city in California recently celebrated Marilyn Monroe's 100th birthday by gathering 1,037 people dressed as the Hollywood star to break a Guinness World Record. Yeah, the Monroe impersonators don the star's iconic dress from the 1955 film The Seven-Year Itch in downtown Palm Springs on May 30th to break the record for the largest gathering of people dressed as Marilyn Monroe. The previous record of 254 Marilyns was set by the Marilyn Jetty swim team in Australia back in 2020. So further proof that if you really put your mind to something, dreams can come true.
1: Weird news.
0: And perhaps, you know, if you're bored enough to do it, 7:14 is your time, Friday of June the 12th. We're back here in just a few with birthdays and celebrations. Stick around.
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5: 104.9 Wave weather, mostly clouds today. We'll get up to a high of 17 degrees. Showers in for this evening, 10 to 15 millimeters, a low of 9. More showers into tomorrow will end by the afternoon. Then clouds, amounts 5 millimeters and a high of 15. Cloudy and chance of showers Saturday evening with clouds on Sunday and a high of 19. Next tide is going to be low in the Bathurst Harbor this morning at 8:54. It's currently 8 degrees outside the Wave studios and your time is 7:26.
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3: Good morning. Fishers in several areas around the Gulf are tied up at the docks today instead of out on the water. Their decks are loaded with traps which they had to remove from the water by yesterday on orders from DFO because of a number of right whale sightings in the Gulf, including one five-year-old who was spotted entangled in gear off the coast of Shipigan earlier this week. In all, 30 fishing grids have been closed temporarily and some possibly for the rest of the season. A St. John man is dead after the vehicle he was in was rear-ended by a transport truck near Edmonston. RCMP say the collision occurred Wednesday night just before 10 on Route 2 in St. Basile. Police say a truck failed to stop, collided with the back of a car. A passenger, a 26-year-old man, died at the scene. Three other people were taken to hospital. The driver of the truck wasn't hurt. The cause of the crash remains under investigation. The New Brunswick Public Prosecution Service will not appeal the acquittal of an RCMP officer charged with assaulting an Eskazoni First Nation woman. Corporal Andrew Whiteway was found not guilty on May 1st after being accused of using excessive force while arresting Christina Gillis during a call for help with her distressed daughter in Woodstock in June 2024. Whiteway testified he punched Gillis in the face twice and held her down with his knee. Gillis's family launched a letter-writing campaign urging an appeal, but according to Post Media, the Crowns decided against it. It's a little cheaper to fuel up this morning. Regular self-serve gas is down 3.6 cents a liter to a new maximum of $1.76.5. Diesel dropped 4 cents with the new maximum 217.3, and furnace oil's down 3.9 cents to 210 a liter. In sports, host Mexico beat South Africa 2-0 in the opening game of the World Cup, and then Korea beat Czechia 2-1. Canada's first game's this afternoon against Bosnia-Herzegovina. Carolina has a 3-2 lead in the Stanley Cup final after beating Vegas 4-2. In the CFL, Ticats beat the Bombers 37-27. The Blue Jays, Red Sox, and Yankees were all off yesterday. Now you're up to date. I'm Daryl Good.
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5: 104.9 Wave weather today, mostly clouds and a high of 17. Showers tonight, 10 to 15 millimeters and a low of 9. Showers ending in the afternoon on Saturday with a high of 15. Clouds and chance of showers on Saturday evening and Sunday cloudy with a high of 19. Next time it's going to be low in the Bathurst Harbor this morning at 8:54. Your current temperature, 8 degrees. Outside the Wave studios, your time is 7:33. And good news, if you waited to fill up at the pumps this morning, gas down a few cents, and if you're like me and you didn't,
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Katrina and the Waves, Walking on Sunshine. Not a lot of that going on this weekend. What you see is kind of what you get weather-wise. Sun might peek through a little bit today, but chance of showers and more showers tonight into the weekend. Lots of cloudy weather as well. We've had a pretty good run this week, and you know what they say about the rain. We need it. 7:38 is your time. It's 104.9 The Wave. It's Jeff saying hi. Over on the 104.9 Wave Vogue Optical Web Poll, we have results from yesterday's, by the way, talking about the World Cup, the FIFA World Cup, which started officially yesterday. They say it's the biggest sporting spectacle in the world, and even bigger this year, of course, is the fact that it's being hosted in the U.S. and Canada, and our own team is involved, as we pointed out yesterday. They play their first game this afternoon at 4 o'clock. So your interest on that, not a lot, based on the results from yesterday's web poll. 62% not interested at all. And I would imagine perhaps over the next few weeks, as this is on television everywhere and people start watching it a little bit more, probably more vested interest, especially if our own team does well. They've got three guaranteed games. Then after that, it depends, of course, how these games go. So they're very big games. 4 o'clock, Canada this afternoon. So thanks for your thoughts on that. Today we're talking about high-speed internet. We'll talk more about it next hour. But basically, do you have access?

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0: 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Jeff hanging with you. Fill in the blank Friday for today is the exercise. You know you're in a small town or live in a small town when. And recently I was downtown taking in some of that crane action there. Shot a video down there and posted that to our Facebook page. And it had a lot of action on it and a lot of views and comments and whatnot. And some interesting comments, too. Like one of them was, you know you're in a small town when there's excitement about a crane. And it's the first one that's been here in a number of decades, as a matter of fact. So, yeah, we're excited about it. We're proud of it. Proud of that crane. Might even be two down there. I don't know. But anyway, we're asking you your thoughts on that this morning. You know you're in a small town or you know you live in a small town when, and I think Jason's on the phone with us right now.
1: There's always somebody in the washroom.
0: Right.
1: Doesn't matter if you're at a superstore or Tim Hortons or the corner store, there's always somebody in the washroom.
0: Yeah, that's right. It's like, can I just get in here? It's like, oh man, really?
1: Yeah, like, where's your admission ticket, right?
0: So, yeah, exactly. Yeah, no, that's a good one. That's true, Jason. It's funny because it's true. I like that.
1: Yes.
0: All right, buddy. Thanks for calling.
1: Have a good weekend.
0: You too, buddy. Take care. Yeah, he's true. It's the old, you know, somebody's in the washroom. Really? Hate when that happens.
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1: 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It's 104.9 The Wave. It's 7:55, and then it was one, as in one win away from the Carolina Hurricanes and their quest for the Stanley Cup. Your sports, weather, and your news with Daryl. It's all coming up right after Huey Lewis in the news. Power of Love. It's Wave Mornings.

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3: Good morning. The health minister announced a new virtual health care system yesterday, but said patient medical records will not be transferred to the new service provider. According to Brunswick News, John Dornan said there's no deal in place for the old e-visit virtual care provider to hand them over, and he didn't offer an explanation why. The revelation was made as Dornan announced the new rebranded virtual care NB service would be launched next month. Premier Susan Holt's approval ratings under pressure this quarter, according to a new Angus Reid survey of Premier's performance across the country. Her approval rating plunged 13 points, largest drop in the country, but she's still around 41%. The survey shows growing political discontent across the country. Only Manitoba's Wab Kinew holds a majority support at 61%. Next door, Nova Scotia's Tim Houston fell 5 points to a 35% approval rating. The poll highlights challenges facing several provincial leaders in the country. The office of Beausejour MP and Trade Minister Dominic LeBlanc is clarifying some of his comments about New Brunswick's shale gas moratorium. LeBlanc had previously made comments that Ottawa would be an enthusiastic partner of natural gas development here if the moratorium on fracking was canceled. His office later issued a clarification to Brunswick News, formally recognizing such a decision on the shale gas moratorium is strictly a provincial one. LeBlanc's earlier remarks fueled concern among some environmental advocates and opposition MLAs that pressure from Ottawa could push New Brunswick to reconsider its stance on fracking. Tensions are quickly escalating between the U.S. and Iran again after a series of fresh attacks. With peace talks falling apart, new attacks from both sides. President Donald Trump promised major strikes will be launched against Iran while also pledging to take control of Karg Island. That's Iran's export hub, as well as other Iranian oil and gas infrastructure. Iran says the recent U.S. actions could find them stuck in an endless quagmire in the Middle East. In sports, the World Cup is underway. Host Mexico beat South Africa 2-0 in the opening game. Korea down Czechia 2-1. Canada's first game's against Bosnia-Herzegovina this afternoon. In the Stanley Cup final, Hurricanes beat the Golden Knights 4-2 to take a 3-2 lead. Week 2 of the CFL kicked off last night. Hamilton beating Winnipeg 37-27. The Blue Jays, Red Sox, and Yankees all had yesterday off. Now you're up to date. I'm Darrell Good.
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6: 104.9 Wave weather for today, mostly clouds, high of 17, chance of shower. Showers for tonight, 10 to 15 millimeters and a low of 9. Showers will be ending tomorrow by the afternoon, another 5 millimeters with a high of 15. Clouds and chance of shower Saturday evening and Sunday, clouds and a high of 19. Next highs low in the Bathurst Harbor this morning at 8:54. Your current temperature is 8 degrees outside the Wave studios and your time is 8:03. Yeah, well, all this World Cup stuff on the go. If you're not all that well-versed in the sport of soccer, no worries. We got you covered on the viral file that's coming up here in about 7 minutes. We made it to Friday. No sunshine, but still, Friday, TGIF. Thanks so much for starting your day with us.
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Candy in the Backbeat, Under Your Spell with the Viral File on the way. And if you're not excited about the World Cup yet, I'm pretty sure you will be after this. Stick around. It's coming up. Wave Mornings, good morning to you. Thanks for starting your day with us.

0: 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Big talk, of course, these next few weeks. Certainly the next month is going to be the FIFA World Cup. And we're hearing from folks that perhaps maybe the majority is not all that excited about it. Not yet. Wait until you listen to this.
1: Ladies and gentlemen, the World Cup is officially underway. 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

0: 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Thanks a lot for tuning in. Jeff saying hi, shared the meme or the story there over on Facebook. It's sort of made to be like a restaurant review thing. Probably not even true, but it's also hilarious, so you can read that for your own on your own time over there on Facebook. But true to form, Doris with real life stories when things go wacky in public. Let's go to phones.
1: Okay, so I used to be a social worker, and I used to work at this agency, and we were all out on a smoke break on a very busy street in Hamilton, and there was this man, he was an elderly man, and he was driving on one of those little scooters, you know?
0: Yeah.
1: He was obviously handicapped in some way or some form, right?
0: Right.
1: Some guy who's walking, like, towards him stops where he is and starts impeding his way. I should mention the man was wearing a turban, the man on the scooter.
0: Mm.
1: Seems to be a trigger for bullies, I don't know.
0: Mm.
1: Anyway, this guy starts bullying him. And here's us, a bunch of social workers watching this, and me especially. I'm getting ready to go running after the at this scene and you know, stopping this bullying, this harassment.
0: Yeah.
1: Just like the guy who jumped over the counter, there's this other guy. He's walking across the street, and he does a double take, and he sees this happening. And he just crosses the street like exactly like you talked, like in the story where it was like he just jumped over the counter. This guy ran across the street. He didn't even wait. He got there and he just laid
0: right. This
1: wailing beating on this guy.
0: Yeah.
1: We're in a strip mall and these other people come out for their break and they see this one guy beating this other guy up.
0: Mm-hmm.
1: And they're like, oh my God, we gotta go interfere.
0: Yeah.
1: Like, no, this is just desserts. He's getting
0: right. What
1: he deserves.
0: Yeah, you just let him leave it alone kind of thing.
1: Oh, we did. We enjoyed it thoroughly.
0: That's an entertaining smoke break.
1: Instant karma.
0: The best smoke break ever story.
1: I quit smoking since then though.
2: 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This week is from June 13th, 1987. That's when Bon Jovi was wanted, dead or alive. The Breakfast Club was right on track. Genesis was in too deep. And Lisa Lisa loved you from head to toe. You'll hear those songs, all the Top 40 hits, and the long-distance dedications from June 13th, 1987, right here on Casey Kasem's American Top 40, the 80s.
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4: Good morning. Fishers in several areas around the Gulf are tied up at the docks today instead of out on the water. Their decks are loaded with traps which they had to remove from the water by yesterday on orders from DFO because of a number of right whale sightings in the Gulf, including one five-year-old who was spotted entangled in gear off the coast of Shippigan earlier this week. In all, 30 fishing grids have been closed temporarily and some possibly for the rest of the season. A St. John man is dead after the vehicle he was in was rear-ended by a transport truck near Edmonston. RCMP say the collision occurred Wednesday night just before 10 on Route 2 in St. Basile. Police say a truck failed to stop, collided with the back of a car. A passenger, a 26-year-old man, died at the scene. Three other people were taken to hospital. The driver of the truck wasn't hurt. The cause of the crash remains under investigation. The New Brunswick Public Prosecution Service will not appeal the acquittal of an RCMP officer charged with assaulting an Eskazoni First Nation woman. Corporal Andrew Whiteway was found not guilty on May 1st after being accused of using excessive force while arresting Christina Gillis during a call for help with her distressed daughter in Woodstock in June 2024. Whiteway testified he punched Gillis in the face twice and held her down with his knee. Gillis's family launched a letter-writing campaign urging an appeal, but according to Post Media, the Crown's decided against it. It's a little cheaper to fuel up this morning. Regular self-serve gas is down 3.6 cents a liter to a new maximum of $1.76.5. Diesel dropped 4 cents with the new maximum 217.3, and furnace oil's down 3.9 cents to 210 a liter. In sports, host Mexico beat South Africa 2-0 in the opening game of the World Cup, and then Korea beat Czechia 2-1. Canada's first game's this afternoon against Bosnia-Herzegovina. Carolina has a 3-2 lead in the Stanley Cup final after beating Vegas 4-2. In the CFL, Ticats beat the Bombers 37-27. The Blue Jays, Red Sox, and Yankees were all off yesterday. Now you're up to date. I'm Darrell Good.
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6: 104.9 Wave weather for today. What you see is what you get. Mostly clouds. Could have some showers as well. A high of 17. Showers starting tonight, 10 to 15 millimeters, and a low of 9. Showers will end in the afternoon for tomorrow. Mounts 5 millimeters, a high of 15, and clouds for Sunday with a high of 19. Next tide's going to be low in the Bathurst Harbor this morning at 8:54. Your current temperature is 8 degrees outside the Wave studios, and your time is 8:34. You know you're from a small town when, fill in the blank Friday, Jade here on Facebook, when I say my name and they ask, what's your last name? And are you from up this way? And who's your parents? Oh, I know your grandmother, uncle, and dad. I know all of them. A classic, that's right. You know you live in a small town when, fill in the blank Friday. Let us know your thoughts over there on Facebook. Give me a shout too. 548-8851. Yep, Friday. We're getting there. Let's bring on the weekend.
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0: 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Jeff saying hello. 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Might be considered a basic or common service for some, but not everybody. Yay or nay on that. And basically, just a little background, our government and the CRTC that regulate all these things, they consider high-speed internet as an essential service now, officially recognizing it as a basic non-luxury service. 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So let us know your thoughts, yes or no, high-speed internet. 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
12: 8:48 morning, Mind Buster, last chance. Recent survey, over 90% of people have never touched this. What is it? Over 90%. That is your morning, Mind Buster. Go to Facebook, give me a shout. 548-8851. We'll be back with the official answer and the winner of the two radio bingo cards right after Monkees. I'm a Believer. It's Wave Mornings.

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1: 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Jeff, with your recent survey, over 90% of people have never touched this. What is it? That's your morning mind buster. Let's go to phones.
2: I'd say fish guts.
1: They've never touched fish guts. And I'm sure there's probably a lot of people that wouldn't, you know, desire to do just that either.
2: Exactly. Yeah. There's a lot. People wouldn't clean a fish.
1: That's right. You can leave the fish guts to somebody else. Awesome. And what's your name?
2: Linda Cormier.
1: Linda, thanks for the call.
2: Thanks. Bye.
1: Have a great day. Bye. Great stuff there, Linda. Thanks for the call. There's only one answer, though, when it comes to the recent survey. 90% of people have never touched this. What is it? The answer is an electric car charging station. It's not quite there yet for a lot of folks. Maybe in the future. Who knows? But that was the official answer. You don't need to have it, of course, to win the prize. So we'll go into the database here and see who we have as the winner. Two radio bingo cards for this Tuesday's game. We've got a Facebooker. Look at this, look at that. Milen says an electric car or charging station. What? He might have been the only one with that answer. I don't know. Don't need to have it, but bonus points there. Milen, great job. And we'll hook you up with those two radio bingo cards. Friday, we made it. You're June the 12th, and what you see is what you get pretty much for the weekend. It's going to be cloudy, overcast, and showers. And you know the old expression, it was fun while it lasted as far as that sunshine.
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Here's Miami Sound Machine, Conga on the Wave.

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Somebody's out there from Triumph 1049 The Wave. It is Jeff with you. Hopefully a triumphant day for our Canadian soccer team who play their first game in the World Cup, FIFA World Cup. That's going to be later on today as they take on Bosnia and Herzegovina. Go Canada, go. Straight up, Paul Abdul.

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Eileen, Dexy's Midnight Runners, 104.9 The Wave, 90-minute music marathon. Jeff hanging out with you on your Friday. A little bit of sun going to peek through today. Not much, though, as we get set for clouds and showers type weekend. Great big sea and run away. It's on the way.

Young Turks, Rod Stewart, 104.9 The Wave, just about out of here for this morning. I'll be checking in with you tomorrow from Todd Field Automotive over there on King Avenue. Customer Appreciation Day. All kinds of stuff on the go. We'll be on location from 11 through till 3. They're giving away a car, as a matter of fact, tomorrow. So stop by there and check out the excitement. Enjoy your Friday. Here's NXS and New Sensation, 80s, 90s, and more on the way.

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5: Here's your latest Environment Canada weather forecast for Bathurst. Mainly cloudy today, some showers this afternoon, patchy coastal fog, windy with a high around 17 inland, 10 at the coast. Showers tonight could be 10 to 15 millimeters of it, windy with a low of 9. Those showers will end tomorrow afternoon, the winds easing, a high near 15, cloudy Sunday and 19.
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5: 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Saturday's Loony Pot is starting over and growing. The Toonie Pot is starting over and growing. Sunday's Loony Pot is $469 and growing, with the Toonie $238 and growing. And don't forget about the jackpot balls, starting at $1,000 this weekend. The Kinsmen Club of Bathurst Bingo, games at 6:30, 1100 St. Peter Avenue. 1049 The Wave will be live on location at Todd Field EVS Automotive this Saturday for his grand opening celebration. Join Todd for an all-day barbecue and the big draw at 1 p.m. Saturday at Todd Field EVS Automotive on King Avenue, right next to Southside Lounge.
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1: Hey, it's Brooklyn, your 2026 Northern New Brunswick Roussel Volkswagen Summer Cruiser. I'm currently at the Miramichi Curling Club for the Farmer's Market, and I'll be here till 2 in the afternoon. So if you're looking for something to do on this quiet rainy day, stop on by and come check out the Farmer's Market. I have a QR code here for you to scan for your chance to win $250 in gas, and also some pretty cool swag to hand out to you. So stop on by, and I hope to see you all here.
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11: Here's your latest Environment Canada weather forecast. A few showers this afternoon, a high of 17, a cooler high of just 10 along parts of the coast. For tonight, some more showers on the way, another 10 to 15 millimeters, low of 9 overnight. For Saturday, showers ending in the afternoon, then cloudy, a high tomorrow of 15, and mainly cloudy for Sunday with a high of 19.
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10: Here's your latest Environment Canada weather forecast. A few showers this afternoon, a high of 17, a cooler high of just 10 along parts of the coast. For tonight, some more showers on the way, another 10 to 15 millimeters, low of 9 overnight. For Saturday, showers ending in the afternoon, then cloudy, a high tomorrow of 15, and mainly cloudy for Sunday with a high of 19.
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10: Here's your latest Environment Canada weather forecast. A few showers this afternoon, a high of 17, a cooler high of just 10 along parts of the coast. Or tonight, some more showers on the way, another 10 to 15 millimeters, low of 9 overnight. For Saturday, showers ending in the afternoon, then cloudy, high tomorrow of 15, and mainly cloudy for Sunday with a high of 19.
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Candy in the backbeat on 104.9 The Wave. It's Mitch hanging out with you on your Friday afternoon, getting all set for the weekend. Bonnie Ray coming up, but first, Maggie May, Rod Stewart, 104.9 The Wave.

0: Valley Race. Something to talk about on 104.9 The Wave. It's Mitch. I do have something to talk about. The weather. What's up with this, man? We had a gorgeous week. And then this. 17 for a high today. Showers tomorrow. Showers Sunday. Cloudy. Showers in the evening going into the weekend. So you're going into Monday. So yeah, Mother Nature just isn't working in our favor just yet. So, but again, hate to complain about the rain considering the dry conditions we had last summer. She's like, but why couldn't we have had the rain on, you know, during the week and then the nice weather we just had and had that on the weekend, right? Anyway, we'd be getting spoiled at this point having that kind of weather, you know, this early in June. It is still spring after all, but anyway. Bit of a wet weekend by the looks of things.
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0: Mitchell, Patio Lanterns on 104.9 The Wave. It's Mitch, and how about those Carolina Hurricanes? A huge win last night over the Vegas Golden Knights in front of their home crowd. And now with a 3-2 series lead and a chance to win the cup, something that the Hurricanes have not done since 2006. So 20 years to the year, and they have a chance to do it on Sunday night back in Vegas for Game 6. Do you think Carolina closes it out in Vegas? I've had some friends say they think so. However, I don't know. Vegas, just, you can never count these guys out either. So we'll wait and see. I have a feeling Vegas wins and forces it into a Game 7, because the NHL would love that. You know Bettman would be all for that.
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9: Here's your latest Environment Canada weather forecast. A few showers this afternoon, a high of 17, a cooler high of just 10 along parts of the coast. For tonight, some more showers on the way, another 10 to 15 millimeters, low of 9 overnight. For Saturday, showers ending in the afternoon, then cloudy, a high tomorrow of 15, and mainly cloudy for Sunday with a high of 19.
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0: 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It's Mitch and our Wave Web Poll today asking if you have access to high-speed internet. It's a yes or no vote. Just head to our website, thewavebathurst.com. Let us know. Today's web poll powered by Vogue Optical. And yes, happy to say I do have high-speed at my place. It was funny. The place I used to live, I just had like regular high-speed internet. And then I moved to a neighborhood where I had fiber op, and I was like, wow, what a game changer it is to have that. It's like, wait, so with this, that means that my wife can be watching something on one TV and I can be watching something on the other and they won't lag? Or my kids could also be using it if they're watching something on their tablet or something like that? Anyway, the Canadian government and the CRTC are considering high-speed internet an essential service, officially recognizing it as a basic non-luxury service necessary for participating in modern Canadian life, including work, education, healthcare, and the federal government is aiming for 98% of Canadians to have access to high-speed internet by the end of this year and 100% by 2030. So, I mean, these days it is pretty accessible to have it, you know, with Starlink and a lot of the, you know, some of these other providers that are out there. A lot of people do have access to it now. It's just not 100% just yet. But anyway, it is one of those things that you kind of need in this day and age, right? It's not just a thing so you can, you know, use your phone or watch TV. Like, it's become a pretty important thing to have in your house. So let us know. Do you have access to high-speed internet where you're from? Let us know. TheWaveBathurst.com. That's, of course, if you are able to do that with your internet.
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They already did. They stole the sunshine. And just bringing us rain today, tonight, tomorrow. That's okay. Still the weekend, right? We're almost there. Haywire, Smokey Robinson on the way, but first, here's Chris Isaak and Wicked Game. 104.9 The Wave.

0: Jackson and the Tears of a Clown, 104.9 The Wave, and our final classic albums top to bottom of the week. I'll be happening tonight, kicking off at 6, this time celebrating the 40th anniversary of Huey Lewis and the News and the album 4. So we're going to be playing the whole album in its entirety, all kicking off at 6 o'clock tonight. This is a great record, too. Of course, had Doing It All for My Baby, Hip to Be Square, which I think that's my favorite from that record. You know, Jacob's Ladder, Whole Lot of Lovin', I Never Walk Alone, Naturally. So, yeah, join us tonight. It all kicks off at 6 o'clock as we celebrate the 40th anniversary of Huey Lewis and the News and the album 4. Classic albums top to bottom, brought to you by Bayside Chrysler Dodge Ram and CTR OK Tire.
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0: Yeah, I just can't find a guy more committed than him, right? That's Rick Astley, 104.9 The Wave. You know, together forever, never going to give you up. You can't find a better lover than good old Rick Astley. It's Mitch hanging out with you on your Friday afternoon. I got your weather details on the way in just a few, but first let's check in with Brooklyn out and about in the Wave Summer Cruiser.
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9: Here's your latest Environment Canada weather forecast. Some showers this evening and overnight, giving 10 to 15 millimeters, a low of 9 overnight. For Saturday, showers ending in the afternoon, then mainly cloudy, a high tomorrow of 15. And for Sunday, mainly cloudy and a high of 19.
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0: Hope you can join us for that. Our final classic albums, top to bottom, kicking off at 6 p.m. tonight. We're going to check in with the newsroom at 4 o'clock. 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
4: Good afternoon. Elon Musk has become the world's first trillionaire. That's after shares of SpaceX began trading for the first time. Stock opened at $150 US this morning before quickly rising to over $165. Musk controls more than 80% of SpaceX, and today's initial public offering helped push Musk's personal net worth above the trillion-dollar mark. SpaceX develops rockets and infrastructure used by NASA and is the parent company of other ventures that include artificial intelligence firm xAI and satellite internet provider Starlink. A 33-year-old Bathurst man will be back in court later this month for sentencing after a collision that sent a man to hospital back in February. On February 20th, Bathurst police were called to Levine Street, where a man on a four-wheeler had been hit by a pickup truck. Investigation determined the incident was deliberate, that the pickup driver intentionally hit the victim, sending him to hospital with serious leg injuries. The next day, 33-year-old Mark Boucher was arrested and then remanded into custody. He was back in court yesterday, where he pleaded guilty to dangerous operation of a motor vehicle, aggravated assault, and assault. Boucher will be back in court for sentencing on June 30th. A 53-year-old man's been arrested after police seized suspected drugs and drug trafficking paraphernalia on the Escanobedit First Nation. The Niqu'ak and Tracadie RCMP said the investigation into drug trafficking began in October of last year. Officers arrested a man at a home on Lawrence Crescent on Tuesday with help of police dog services and the Community Crime Reduction Unit. Police say they searched the residence and a vehicle, seizing suspected cocaine and drug trafficking paraphernalia. Four other people were also arrested but later released. 53-year-old man is due back in court on unspecified charges at a later date. DFO says they were able to briefly relocate an entangled right whale in the Gulf of St. Lawrence this week, but were unable to help it. Five-year-old male was first spotted entangled in fishing gear off the coast of Shipigan, New Brunswick on Monday. It was then relocated again on Wednesday near the Magdalen Islands. DFO and its marine mammal response partners attempted to tag the whale for tracking, but were unsuccessful due to rough seas. Efforts to locate the whale again are ongoing, and if conditions allow for it, they may attempt to free the whale from the fishing gear. Meanwhile, a slew of new fishing closures went into effect in the Gulf yesterday. That follows several new right whale sightings and detections, including at least four mother-calf pairs. DFO says in recent years, up to 35% of the entire species has been detected feeding in Canadian waters. While controversy continues around the plans for a 400-megawatt gas-powered plant in the Tantramar area, ND Power CEO Lori Clark is planning to build a second one almost as soon as the one in Tantramar is up and running. She told the legislative committee yesterday she wants approvals to move through the system quickly. Clark says even with the Tantramar station, the Crown Corporation will still be facing electricity shortages in the future, and they need to spend billions of dollars on more power generation. That could include a second major 400 to 500 megawatt plant. Says if they don't get on that right away, New Brunswickers could be facing brownouts and rolling blackouts in the near future. Clark also pointed out to MLAs that our neighbors in Nova Scotia, PEI, and Quebec are all planning more combustion-type power plants because they simply don't have other short-term options to meet demand. Green MLA Megan Mitten, who represents the Tantramar area, has been fighting against the plant there. As a medical professional at the Dr. George L. Dumont Hospital in Moncton, they argue the pollution from such plants will lead to health issues and pressure on the health system, along with the environmental concerns. Today is the last day to submit your applications for the Moose Hunt Draw for 2026 in New Brunswick. Jen Nicholson has the details.
5: The government of New Brunswick says for the resident moose draw, applicants must be residents of the province whose principal place of residence is New Brunswick, be the holder of a New Brunswick Outdoors card, and be at least 18 years of age at the time of application. This year, 4,727 licenses are available. Results will be made available July 6th. The 2026 moose hunting season in New Brunswick is scheduled for September 22nd to 26th. You can find out more on the government of New Brunswick website. For MBS News, I'm Jen Nicholson.
4: Canada Post has announced that nearly 500,000 more homes across the country will be converted from door-to-door delivery to community mailboxes next year. Nova Scotia and New Brunswick will each have about 17,000 homes converted to community mailboxes. A press release from the Crown Corporation says it plans to start discussions in the coming weeks with local governments in the affected communities. Those talks will include discussions around where community mailboxes should be placed. Nearly 500,000 new conversions announced this week is on top of 136,000 that were already announced in April. Canada Post has said it plans to end door-to-door delivery for roughly 4 million Canadian addresses over the next 5 years. In sports, Canada's on the field right now in Toronto for its opening match of the World Cup. The 30th-ranked Canada is taking on Bosnia-Herzegovina, ranked 64th in the world. In the CFL tonight, the Argos are in Montreal, and in the majors, the Blue Jays open a weekend series at home against the Yankees. Now you're up to date. I'm Jeff Goodfellow.
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4: Here's your latest Environment Canada weather forecast. Some showers this evening and overnight, giving 10 to 15 millimeters, a low of 9 overnight. For Saturday, showers ending in the afternoon, then mainly cloudy, a high tomorrow of 15. And for Sunday, mainly cloudy and a high of 19.
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It's Mitch hanging out with you. Got music away from Great Big Sea, but first, it's ABBA. Knowing me, knowing you.

0: Great Big C on 104.9 The Wave. It's Mitch, and a great weekend of sports to take in. Of course, Canada now in action at the FIFA World Cup, and their first game just got underway here at 4 o'clock, taking on Bosnia. So best of luck to Canada at the World Cup. And I didn't realize like how spread out the schedule was. I'm not a big soccer guy. I don't really follow it that closely. I will be, you know, tuning in to watch Canada at the World Cup. But yeah, their first game happening right now. Next game, not until next Thursday. They take on Qatar, and then their third game will be against Switzerland on Wednesday, June 24th. That feels like an eternity. That's like almost 2 weeks away. So I guess just one game a week. But yeah, that's how things are panning out for Canada at the FIFA World Cup. And yeah, it's finally here, right?
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0: Ace of Base, 104.9 The Wave, and yes, in conjunction with Canada at the FIFA World Cup, which officially got underway yesterday. We also have the NBA Finals and the Stanley Cup Final. Both the New York Knicks and the Carolina Hurricanes with the opportunity to become champions this weekend. Do you think that that happens? Do you think the Spurs try and make this a series of the Knicks? Do you think the Vegas Golden Knights will force a Game 7 with the Carolina Hurricanes? We'll wait and see. But game 5 between the Knicks and San Antonio, that's tomorrow night. I believe a 9:30 start for that one. And then Sunday night back in Vegas for Game 6, and Carolina with a chance to win the cup in Vegas. 9 o'clock Sunday night. I was kind of hoping this would be the other way around. Actually, I was kind of hoping the Knicks game would be tonight and the cup final would be tomorrow night. Just, you know, the way I could just not have to be up late on a Sunday night. But they don't just think of us here on the East Coast when it comes to these, especially the schedule, right?
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9: Here's your latest Environment Canada weather forecast. Some showers this evening and overnight, giving 10 to 15 millimeters, a low of 9 overnight. For Saturday, showers ending in the afternoon, then mainly cloudy, a high tomorrow of 15. And for Sunday, mainly cloudy and a high of 19.
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3: Good afternoon. The New Brunswick oyster industry is getting help from Ottawa. Industry has been hit hard in recent years by oyster diseases, dermo and MSX, that had devastating impacts on shellfish growers, harvesters, and processors. Federal Cabinet Minister Dominic LeBlanc has announced up to $4.6 million in non-repayable support to be provided over 3 years. Money will be used to help New Brunswick growers cover the cost of disease-resistant oyster seed and to rebuild their future harvests. Also be a one-time license buyback program for wild oyster harvesters, with DFO dedicating up to $6 million in support for those harvesters who choose to participate in the program. DFO says they were able to briefly relocate an entangled right whale in the Gulf of St. Lawrence this week, but were unable to help it. 5-year-old male was first spotted entangled in fishing gear off the coast of Shipigan, New Brunswick on Monday. It was then relocated again on Wednesday near the Magdalen Islands. DFO and its marine mammal response partners attempted to tag the whale for tracking, but were unsuccessful due to rough seas. Efforts to locate the whale again are ongoing, and if conditions allow for it, they may attempt to free the whale from the fishing gear. Meanwhile, a slew of new fishing closures went into effect in the Gulf yesterday. That follows several new right whale sightings and detections, including at least 4 mother-calf pairs. DFO says in recent years, up to 35% of the entire species has been detected feeding in Canadian waters. A 33-year-old Bathurst man will be back in court later this month for sentencing after a collision that sent a man to hospital back in February. On February 20th, Bathurst police were called to Levine Street, where a man on a four-wheeler had been hit by a pickup truck. Investigation determined the incident was deliberate, that the pickup driver intentionally hit the victim, sending him to hospital with serious leg injuries. Next day, 33-year-old Mark Boucher was arrested and then remanded into custody. He was back in court yesterday, where he pleaded guilty to dangerous operation of a motor vehicle, aggravated assault, and assault. Boucher will be back in court for sentencing on June 30th. A 53-year-old man has been arrested after police seized suspected drugs and drug trafficking paraphernalia on the Escanobedit First Nation. The Nikwak and Traquenie RCMP said the investigation into drug trafficking began in October of last year. Officers arrested a man at a home on Lawrence Crescent on Tuesday with help of police dog services and the Community Crime Reduction Unit. Police say they searched the residence and a vehicle, seizing suspected cocaine and drug trafficking paraphernalia. 4 other people were also arrested but later released. 53-year-old man is due back in court on unspecified charges at a later date. A 47-year-old Harvey man is facing multiple charges after an armed standoff with police near York Mills in western New Brunswick. RCMP say officers responded to a disturbance on Route 3 last Saturday morning and found an intoxicated man outside a home. Police allege that he approached officers with an edged weapon before barricading himself inside and displaying a firearm. Containment area was set up and RCMP emergency response team was also called in. After several hours, Jeremy Drysdale was arrested and now faces several charges, including pointing a firearm, assault with a weapon, and uttering threats. The Holt government has updated its accountability metrics, tracking progress on priorities that include health care, housing, education, affordability, the economy, and the environment. Measures were first introduced during the province's State of the Province address in 2025 and updated again earlier this year. Premier Susan Holt says the goal is to improve transparency and allow New Brunswickers to hold their government accountable. Since the last update, the data shows average weekly earnings have risen 3.7%, which beats the province 2026 target. Meanwhile, nearly half of the affordable housing goal has been reached, and more than 90% of New Brunswick schools have now been updated with carbon dioxide monitoring systems. A lot of students are getting desperate trying to find a summer job in the province, but there doesn't seem to be many around. The unemployment rate among workers in the 15 to 24 age group in New Brunswick was 15.2% last month. That's 2 points higher than the national average and well above the pre-pandemic level of 10.8%. Jeff Lanthier at Meridia Recruitment Solutions tells CBC that hiring has cooled because of the financial climate and summer employment opportunities just aren't available. He says a lot of organizations are more deliberate in hiring due to economic uncertainty, and summer jobs are the first affected. He also says Canada experienced rapid population growth in recent years, with the youth population rate growing the fastest. And Elon Musk has become the world's first trillionaire. That's after shares of SpaceX began trading for the first time. Stock opened at $150 US this morning before quickly rising to over $165. Musk controls more than 80% of SpaceX, and today's initial public offering helped to push Musk's personal net worth above the trillion-dollar mark. SpaceX develops rockets and infrastructure used by NASA and is the parent company of other ventures that include artificial intelligence firm xAI and satellite internet provider Starlink. In sports, Canada's on the field right now in Toronto for its opening match of the World Cup. The 30th-ranked Canada is taking on Bosnia-Herzegovina, ranked 64th in the world. In the CFL tonight, the Argos are in Montreal, and in the majors, the Blue Jays open a weekend series at home against the Yankees. Now you're up to date. I'm Jeff Goodfellow.
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3: Here's your latest Environment Canada weather forecast. Some showers this evening and overnight, giving 10 to 15 millimeters, a low of 9 overnight. For Saturday, showers ending in the afternoon, then mainly cloudy, a high tomorrow of 15. And for Sunday, mainly cloudy and a high of 19.
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We got Billy Idol, Harlequin coming up, but first, it's Bananarama, Cruel Summer, 104.9 The Wave. 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

0: 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Superstitious Feeling on 104.9 The Wave, wrapping up the all 80s feel good drive home. It's Mitch hanging out with you on your Friday, and I always like to have fun with Mr. Song lyrics. It's a great way to start off the weekend, just when you hear a song and you hear certain things. And anyway, I came across this one the other day, just somebody on the internet. We all know I'm Still Standing by Elton John. It's a great tune. But what if perhaps Elton was a bit of a salmon thief? Yeah, I steal salmon. That thief, yeah. Stealing salmon, Elton is. I'm still standing better than I ever did. Looking like a dream. You can't trust him, even if he is a sir. Stealing all the salmon. And he's still doing it.
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0: Lockman, She's So High, 104.9 The Wave. It's Mitch. Weather details on the way, just a few. It's not looking great for the weekend. Not looking great at all. Closer look coming up in just a few of them. Back to the tunes with Filter.
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7: Here's your latest Environment Canada weather forecast. Some showers this evening and overnight, giving 10 to 15 millimeters, low of 9 overnight. For Saturday, showers ending in the afternoon, then mainly cloudy, a high tomorrow of 15. And for Sunday, mainly cloudy and a high of 19.
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0: albums top to bottom. Our final one of the week, celebrating the 40th anniversary of Huey Lewis and the News and the album 4. We'll play the whole album in its entirety. It all kicks off at 6.
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1: Casey Kasem has unlocked the American Top 40 vaults and is replaying original shows from the 70s. This week, Casey takes you back to June 11th, 1977. That's when the Eagles lived life in the fast lane. Glenn Campbell enjoyed Southern Nights. Rita Coolidge lifted us higher and higher. And Jimmy Buffett was wasting away in Margaritaville. You'll hear those songs and all the Top 40 hits from June 11th, 1977, right here on American Top 40, The 70s.
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6: Here's your latest Environment Canada weather forecast. Some showers this evening and overnight, giving 10 to 15 millimeters, low of 9 overnight. For Saturday, showers ending in the afternoon, then mainly cloudy, a high tomorrow of 15. And for Sunday, mainly cloudy and a high of 19.
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0: 1049 The Wave.
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